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Yeah, everything, there's a spirit behind it. We pray ukuthi ke inkosi ingenelele. 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Siyathandaza. Father, in the name of Jesus Christ of Nazareth, moya oyingcwele, kuseni nje Thixo wethu onamandla, sisondela kuwe enkosi. We bring my Father, Thixo wethu, imthandazo kuwe moya onamandla. We pray ukuthi nali ilizwe, Thixo wethu, nansi South Africa, sinikela kuwe. 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We pray that my Father, Thixo wethu oyingcwele, kube khona ukuhlala ngokuthula, sibe nokuhlala ngoxolo egameni likaJesu. I pray, Lord, against any spirit, my Father, bawo ingcwele, sokubulawa abantu abangomama, in the mighty name of Jesus. We pray, Heavenly Father, moya ingcwele, moya yonke, Thixo wethu, engenileyo inkohlakalo, engenileyo enhlizweni zabantu bakho, right now we pray against it. We rebuke that spirit, we silence that spirit, we speak against the spirit, moya ingcwele, singenileyo, that my Father, spirit of killing, in the mighty name of Jesus Christ of Nazareth. Oh Lord, we trust upon, we thank you, Lord, ukuthi inkosi, there is no distance, Thixo wethu, between prayer, babo namandla wonke, and the situation. We pray ukuthi Thixo wethu namandla, that situation now is silenced in Jesus mighty name. That situation right now, moya oyingcwele, is destroyed in the mighty name of Jesus. A spirit that is operating there right now, we bind in the name of Jesus Christ of Nazareth. So posela lo moya ezinyaweni nasezandleni, sobophile, sophosela elwandle, sophosela away, my Father, moya oyingcwele, kwi presence yabantu ngegama lika Jesu wase Nazareth. We pray that Thixo wethu oyingcwele bafumaneke ne culprits in the name of Jesus Christ of Nazareth. 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We pray that Heavenly Father thathe ulawulo in Jesus mighty name. Moya onamandla wonke, si destroyer any force of darkness that moya ingcwele is operating ebantwini to kill in Jesus mighty name. Father, we pray Thixo wethu onamandla against umoya wemfazwe, umoya wezepithepithe, umoya wokuhlaselana, ngegama likaJesu waseNazareth, we declare peace in the land, in the mighty name of Jesus. We declare peace in the land. Thank you, my Father, Thixo wethu, for the victory that you have given to us as your people, Jesus' name, as my Father, your children. We pray in the mighty name of Jesus. Baba, siyabonga ukuthi kuyenzeka
egameni lika Jesu wase Nazareth kuyenzeka egameni lika Jesu. I pray Lord for peace in Jesus' mighty name. I pray for peace in the mighty name of Jesus. Spirit of God, we thank you that you are healing the sick in the mighty name of Jesus. In the mighty name of Jesus, those who are sick now, they are healed in the name of Jesus. Thank you, my Father. We pray for restoration, O Lord. Restore abantwana bakho, buyisa ukholo, buyisa thixo wethu ukulangazelela, buyisa uthando thixo wethu onamandla lokunqula lokuhlanganyela egameni lika Jesu wase Nazareth. 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Uyabalanda nguthixo Nkosi olanda ekhondweni, nguthixo ovuselelayo. Yilabashetheke bosiyanda mendele bozikhathele besiyende in the mighty name of Jesus. Yes Lord, we thank you Father. Thank you Lord. Moya wengcwele siyabonga. Oh faithful God, we bless your name. Thank you, my Father, in the name of Jesus. In your word, my Father, you declare that whatever we do prospers in the mighty name of Jesus. We thank you, Father, that prospers. Everything that we do, it prospers. It prospers. Prospers in the name of Jesus. Iyaphumelela ngegama lika Jesu. Iyaphumelela ngegama lika Jesu. Konke sikwenzayo iyaphumelela egameni lika Yesu wase Nazareth. Sibongile ke Thixo wethu. Moya wengcwele kuseni nje sithwaleke nalapha eshowini in the name of Jesus. We pray for this issue. We pray, my Father, that Lord, that doors be opened in the mighty name of Jesus Christ of Nazareth. And every listener Thixo wethu abamamelayo siyathandaza basikelele egameni lika Yesu. Makube khona ibreakthroughs ezimpilweni zabo. 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Sibongile ukuba Nkosi kuyenzeka in Jesus mighty name. We prayed. Amen and amen. Oh Jesus. Thank you, Holy Spirit. Thank you, Lord. Thank you for protection. Yes. Thank you for protection in the name of Jesus. Thank you for protection in the mighty name of Jesus. No weapon formed against us shall prosper. Even the gates of hell shall not prevail, cannot prevail against us in Jesus' name. We thank you, Lord. Glory to Jesus. Thank you, Holy Spirit. Thank you, Lord Jesus. Thank you, Lord Jesus. Thank you, Lord Jesus. Thank you, Lord Jesus.

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0: 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There is none like God. There is none like God. Yeah, there is none like him. 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Hallelujah. 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He always watches over us. He always watch over us. 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He watches over us. Right game Pulapuli. 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

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Hallelujah. 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Hallelujah. Because every time, you know, you have an encounter, something happens in your life, mangalisayo, you want to speak about that person, you want to know who is that. Hallelujah. Ngubani lo. Glory to Jesus. Someone esenza into emangazayo, the question will come and say, who is that? Ngubani lo. Hallelujah. Glory to Jesus. Right ke Mphulaphuli. 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Apha it is where Mphulaphuli kule vesi siva phayana it talks about sparrows, where Jesus highlights God's ultimate care and provision. This is the message that I want to talk about today, the sparrows. This is where Jesus was explaining a deeper He was talking about a truth, a spiritual truth. Hallelujah. Yet that he had to explain it and talk about the sparrows. And he talked to people who understood the sparrows, the issue of the sparrows. And it reads, "Iti payana magikaliti, are not two sparrows sold for a penny? Yet not one of them will fall to the ground apart from the will of your Father. And even the very hair of your head are all numbered. So do not be afraid. You are worth more than many sparrows." Mawifunda payana Mphulaphuli zifundela payana kuwe incwadi kaMateyu Matthew 10, sifunde ku verse 29, 30, 31. Buza umbuza, I will read it again. "Are not two sparrows sold for a penny? Yet
one, yet not one of them will fall on the ground apart from the will of your Father. And even the very hair of your head are all numbered. So do not be afraid. You are worth more than many sparrows. Hallelujah. So here we get to understand, at firstly, it payana two sparrows, they were sold for one penny. So when you buy nge one penny, you get two sparrows. The sparrows, those are those small birds. So they were selling those birds, and you will get two for one penny. Meaning that they had no value. They had no value. They were cheap, in other words. They were cheap. In the book of Luke, in the book of Luke, where we find that they are selling itipayana, they were sold. They sold five sparrows with two pennies. And that tells you, Kuti, there was another one that was just a giveaway. They sold five sparrows with two pennies. Remember, in Matthew, two sparrows, you buy them by one penny. Now, in the book of Luke 12, verse 6 to 7, there you find that they were sold with two penny. You got five, meaning that there was extra one, which was a giveaway, sort of a parcela, a unique parcela. Hallelujah, because there was no value. Yet, now it says, yet not one of them will fall to the ground apart from the will of your Father. That God, even though they are so, valueless in our eyes, or at that time, they were taken as useless things, as something that is very, very cheap, that's not, valued. Yet God still took care of them. Still, God made sure that they don't just fall without His will, without Him permitting. Hallelujah. They cannot just fall. Ngeke nje ziwe zikwenzeke noba kanjani ngazo, because of imehlo lakhe likuzo. The question here, or the teaching apa, it was to indicate mphulaphuli to the audience eyayimamele uYesu. It was to indicate to them ixabiso labo, how important they were, regardless of their status. But He cared for them. He says to them, if God, right, made sure that He takes care of the sparrow, which is so valueless to us, we are more valued than sparrows. Glory to Jesus. He says, even the hair of your head are all numbered, meaning God knows you. He counts you. Hallelujah. He knows you. Glory to Chi. Maybe you are not significant, right? But according to God, you are known by God. Somebody may think, do God really care about me? God knows the number of your hair. Hallelujah. He says, so do not be afraid.
You are worth more than many sparrows. Glory to Jesus. You know, he was talking to people. He was not talking to people, you know, maybe who are enjoying at that time. He was not just talking to people that were celebrating or had peaceful life. Glory to Jesus. The context of this verse, it was addressing a deep fear. Hallelujah. So he wasn't teaching a relaxed crowd on a peaceful hillside, or maybe. He was sending his disciples out on a dangerous mission, explicitly warning them that they would face arrest, they would face betrayal, they will face persecution. Hallelujah. Even though they will face all that, but he says to them, you are more important than the sparrows. He says, do not be afraid. You are worth more than many sparrows. God cannot allow anything to happen to you because you are more valuable to God. Hallelujah. God's care doesn't mean we will never face hardships. God's care doesn't mean we will never face hardships. It means we are never alone in the hardships. Hallelujah. In the hardships, we are never alone. When he allowed Joseph to be thrown into the deep hole, when he allowed him to be thrown into the jail, when he allowed Daniel to be thrown into that cave of lions that was, you know, where there were lions there, he never stopped them. When Shadrach, Meshach, and Abednego were thrown into the fire, he never stopped them, but he entered with them. They were never alone in any circumstances that they are facing. Glory to Jesus. I say, God's care doesn't mean we will never face hardships. It only means we are never alone in the hardships. Jesus uses the sparrow to anchor their courage right when they have every earthly reason to fear. Because of everything that was against them, that will put fear in their heart. Yet he's trying to encourage them, to make them understand that they are valued, that they are known by God. He knows even the number of their hair. Hallelujah. He uses the teaching of the sparrow, glory to Jesus, to try and deal with the fear, even though, you know, everything, when they look at it, it gives them, everything around them, it gives them reasons to fear. But uNkulunkulu uthi, no, you are known by God. Jesus says, you are known by your Father. Hallelujah. And you are more important than the sparrows. If he take care of the sparrows, and as they are valueless as they are to us, yet God makes sure that nothing happens to them, hallelujah, without his will. Akukho kwenzeka kubo kungeyontando kaNkulunkulu. Uthi ke nina, glory to Jesus, nibaluleke kudlula isparrows. Hallelujah. Glory to Jesus. We are learning here mphulaphuli ukuthi
You know, you can't fear. You can't live under fear. Whatever is happening, it doesn't matter what is happening around you. It doesn't matter what you are going through. That doesn't change that God cares for you. Doesn't change that God knows you. He knows the number of your hairs. God cares about you. So, but the fact that He cares for you, still you will go through hardships. You will go through challenges. You will go through everything that everyone is going through. But the beauty about you is that God is with you. Hallelujah. You must never pray that you don't go through hardships, but you must thank God that He is with you. He will never leave you nor forsake you. He will be with you until the end. Glory to Jesus. Now you need to understand that when you go through everything that you go through, God is with you. Hallelujah. He never leaves you. He never stops what is coming against you. But rest assured that He is with you. Hallelujah. He is with you. He is with you. Glory to Jesus. Right here, Mpulapuli. Ngulungulu unati. Ngulungulu nawe. He cares for you. He loves you. Nobu mshaba unga zama zama. Glory to Jesus. God is with you. Angege akshiye. Hallelujah. Glory to Jesus. You are so important to God. Ubalulekile kuThixo. Hallelujah. Angeke avume ngawe. Into yokubana udlula ezintweni. It doesn't mean uThixo akakuthandi. Noba mhlambi akakukhathalelanga. But it is beautiful that even though udlule ezintweni, uThixo nawe. Hallelujah. uThixo unawe. Kuma seasons onke uThixo nawe. Glory to Jesus. Many people look at going through situations, hardships, as if God has forsaken you. It's a wrong perception. It is the seed that is planted by the enemy in the minds zabantu. Glory to Jesus. Because uNkulunkulu the way enza izinto ngakhona, mphulaphuli akana dolo, akana mshikashika, akana is not a, it is not a chooser of persons. It's another way to, what must come will come. Glory to Jesus. Like it comes to everyone. Hallelujah. 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Hallelujah. Glory to Jesus. Uma imvula ina inetha kubantu bonke. It doesn't choose uba inetha phi. Glory to Jesus. Yes, but the beauty is that wena nobi ngakunethela kodwa uThixo nawe. You see, that's the difference, that God is with you. Pulapule. Seasons do change. When people are saying kuyashisa, complaining about the sun, it is hot for everyone. But the beauty is that God is with you. Hallelujah. Even though you are going through that. That is the beauty, that even though you can go through everything, God never leaves you. Never forsake you. He is with you. Hallelujah. He is a faithful God. Right? 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In fact, ubaluleke ngaphezu kwezinto zonke. Hallelujah. For the Bible says, God so loved the world that He gave His only begotten Son. Mpulapule, the intention payana ke, it was to save us. Hallelujah. Glory to Jesus. Right again, mpulapule ke, pam gobana ke, si kubeke ke siye pambili. Ndiyafuna ke si dhule engomeni. 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

Wow. 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It's not just words, but also musically. 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Hallelujah. Yeah, that's good. 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Hallelujah. I'll give you rest. Yeah, he says I'll give you rest. Glory to Jesus. 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

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You may not see it physically because, yeah, we have rested. We have come to a place of rest. Hallelujah. That's why we live without fear. Siphila umphulaphuli singabantu abangena fear. Hallelujah, hallelujah. Siphila singabantu abangena fear. Glory to Jesus. Siphila singabantu who do not have fear. I don't know ukuthi does this make sense now to live life without fear? Not without fear because you know you are strong, you know you can handle things. No, but the assurance that you have, hallelujah, in Jesus, that he is with you, hallelujah. Again, we are saying the fact that you are going through difficulties, it doesn't mean God cares less for you, hallelujah. You know, God's grace and care, you know, it is still there even though you go through hardships. It is just that when you go through hardships, he is with you there. You never alone. It is a mistake to think that you are alone. It is a mistake to forget about God when you are going through hardships. It is a mistake. Hallelujah. Glory to Jesus. Yes, when you go through hardships, you can't forget God. The same as when everything is going well for you, you can't forget God. Hallelujah. Glory to Jesus. Because what you are doing when you have everything, it is the same thing that is going to happen even when you have nothing. You know, utipayana, and I think I'm Brenda lo culayo ati ndithandaza makho sileg. There was a song yayiculwa ngathi nguyo Brenda enendawo pha ufike sithi uyathetha pha athi uthandaza xa kusileg. Hallelujah, glory. Yeah, man ndithandaza xa kusileg. No mphulaphuli, you don't do that. We pray. You know, you don't come to God. You are always with God. You are always in God, regardless of what is happening. So you can't suddenly you come to God. Suddenly you connect with God because we are going through, you know, difficult times. It is hypocritical. Hypocrisy. Oh, hallelujah. And then you cannot do that, kuti. It's like, you know, abantu bangakwaziyo maungenanto. Abantu bangakwazi maungenanto. But mhlawunento bakwazi. It's hypocritical. Hallelujah. And that's not good. That's not good at all. It's not acceptable. So, you know, ukufuneka uNkulunkulu makahamba nathi, uhamba nathi at all times. Nathi masihamba naye, kumele sihambe naye at all times. Glory to Jesus, because he is good all the time, regardless of what time is it. A time, a season. Unfortunately or fortunately, in this world, there are seasons. Glory to Jesus, there are seasons. That's why you must apply your mind. Hallelujah. You must apply your mind because there are seasons. Understand what the seasons change. And therefore, you need to handle things according to the seasons. You must be wise in how you handle things. Hallelujah. Because there are seasons. Glory to Jesus. Kukhona ubusuku, kukhona imini. Hallelujah. Kukhona ubumnyama, kukhona ukukhanya. Glory to Jesus. Those are different times as exist akuzo, and that those seasons, they are meant to accommodate us. Hallelujah. It is how it is, nature is. There are seasons. Seasons not only in terms of summer, winter or spring or autumn, but also seasons in terms of sometimes things are tougher. Sometimes things are easy. Glory to Jesus.

It is the seasons that must be there. Hallelujah. You know, life is like a roller coaster. It's a journey. Hallelujah. That you enjoy. That's the beauty about life. The beauty about life is that it is like a roller coaster. Yeah. And then, but once you apply your mind, once you learn how to read the seasons, you can prepare yourself for a certain season. Glory to Jesus. It's like, even if mhlawumbi kubone umuntu sometimes ubawela into eso, sometimes ubawela into eso, sometimes ubawela, you get used to things. Hallelujah. You get used to things. And therefore, that's how things are. People get used to things. Hallelujah. When the season is season yokuthi, you must lack something in the physical for you to gain more in the spiritual. Hallelujah. So that you are not materialistic. Because you are not created to as a physical being only. You are also spiritual being. You are also an emotional being. Hallelujah. And therefore, you must express emotions. Glory to Jesus. Therefore, you cannot, you know, experience the same thing all the time, because it means other emotions cannot be expressed which are in you already. Hallelujah. You know, and you know, like you know, sleeping, we take it for granted. No, I'm going to sleep and that's it. But if you sometimes lack sleeping, even though you want to sleep but you cannot sleep, the day you sleep, you begin to appreciate sleeping. It makes you enjoy it. Hallelujah. It makes you appreciate it. Huh? It's beautiful. Hallelujah. It's beautiful to say, thank you, Lord, for me, I'm able to sleep, just sleeping. You really appreciate it and you thank God. Hallelujah. But you never understood or comprehended the value of sleeping until you go through the season of not sleeping. Hallelujah. Glory to Jesus. So it's important for us to enjoy life, to appreciate life. Otherwise, life will be boring. And I guess also, Noguti, we have these different nations, different kinds of people, different kinds of characters. You know, it's like God enjoys that naye, that colorfulness. You know, we've got different kinds of people. You never say you know people. You meet this one, you think you know. You meet and someone else is different from the person that you know. Hallelujah. So it's like, it's amazing. It's amazing. Glory to Jesus. My point, Kempulapul, is that everything that you're going through doesn't change God's care for you. In the Bible, He knows even in the number of your hair. Hallelujah. Wazi inani lenwele zakho. My God. Uthixo wazi inani lenwele zakho. Hallelujah. Payana uthi, do not be afraid. Because you are more important than 10 sparrows. Hallelujah. You are more important. Ubalulekile kuNkulunkulu. Ah, my God. God knows you. He knows you. He knows you. Hallelujah. Someone once asked Jesus, ukubana uyathanda na ukuthi aphile. Glory to Jesus. Ubuzo umbuzo ukuthi uyathanda na uba aphile. My God. Glory to Jesus. Uyathanda na ukuthi aphile. It's like when uYesu ephilisa abantu, uyambona uyabaphilisa abantu, but the issue anayo is whether yena uyafuna na ukumphilisa. Nkulunkulu uyafuna na ukundiphilisa mna. Maybe He may heal other people. You may think like that God only cares for others. He will do things for others, but not me. Hallelujah. You doubt whether you are important to God. I want to tell you
this morning that God knows even the number of your hair. Thixo wazi inani leenwele zakho. Hallelujah. If he cares for the sparrow, you are more important than the sparrows. Hallelujah. Wena, you are more important. Glory to Jesus. Unkulunkulu uyakwazi. He knows you. Hallelujah. He knows you. Maybe you say, no, I'm not in the mind of God. I'm so small. I'm so insignificant that God cannot think about me. No, you are in his thought. He says his thought about you. I'm talking to you, Mpulapuli Payekaya. The thoughts uthixo anazo ngawe is to prosper you. Hallelujah. Is to give you a future, a bright future. Hallelujah. You see, uNkulunkulu cares about you. Hallelujah. Don't think that no, he cares for others, but not you. He actually cares about you. Hallelujah. You are so important in him. The problem is not that God is not, you are not important in him. Glory to Jesus. It's like Jesus died for everyone, right? But not everyone can benefit. Mpulapuli. Kwi promises zakhe. Not everyone can benefit to the salvation that is brought by the death of Jesus. Not everyone will benefit. That Jesus died for the world. That Jesus died for everyone. But it doesn't mean everyone will benefit. Hallelujah. Of that death that Jesus died. It is only those who believe. Hallelujah. It is only those who believe. Hallelujah. Glory to Jesus. The issue is not that God cared maybe for those who are saved now. No, it is because God cares for everyone. But those who benefit, it is them that believe. It is to those who believe, nothing shall be impossible. Hallelujah. Hallelujah. Nothing shall be impossible. To them that believeth, glory to Jesus. Ibhayibhile kholwayo zonke izinto zinakho ukwenzeka. It doesn't matter ukuthi noba ngaba ngumfundisi or ngaba ngubani. Everyone who wants to, you know, inherit or benefit from the promises of God, it is those who believe. Hallelujah. Akakhethi buso bamntu. Glory to Jesus. Akakhethi buso bamntu. The principles of God, they are the same to everyone. It's like when you say, Mpulapuli, we say God has given us, you know, the land so that we can, you know, harvest, so that we can plant and harvest. Even though God has given us the land, not everyone will use the land. Hallelujah. People will suffer while having the land, but those who are going to benefit from the process that comes out of the land, it is them that plant seeds on the land. Those who work on the land, it is the same thing. Unkulunkulu sinikeze zonke izinto, but it is not azizuba kubantu bonke. Oh my God, zizoba kubantu abakholwayo. Glory to Jesus, who choose to believe even though it is unbelievable. Hallelujah. Abantu abayobenefita kwizinto uThixo azithethileyo, kwi promises uThixo azibekileyo, it is those who believe. Hallelujah. Ibhayibhile, nothing shall be impossible to them that believe. When he says nothing, he doesn't mean even the wrong things, but he actually means nothing shall be impossible. That is what that is it has been promised. What has been promised, what has been said about you, it shall be possible. Everything that has been said, everything that has been promised, the Bible, his promises are yes and amen. Hallelujah. A force of gravity. Hallelujah. It is there. Glory to Jesus. It is there on the earth. It is a force of gravity. Now, a force of gravity is there for everyone, but not everyone can use the force of gravity. But there are those who are using the force of gravity, hallelujah, to benefit them. Like, let's say you see children are playing and they are jumping, you know, quick jumping castle. That is the force of gravity.
They are benefiting using the force of gravity. Glory to Jesus. But others can be killed by the same force of gravity. Hallelujah. Like those who are swimming, who do not know how to swim, they can die because of the force of gravity. Hallelujah. So that's how things work, Pulapula. It doesn't mean because you are going through hardships, God doesn't care for you. Ngulungulu uyakukhathalela. Ngulungulu usakuthanda. Hallelujah. You are important to him. That's what he was saying kubafundi bakhe phayana. He was saying to them, Ngulungulu, he says, he knows the number of your hair. And therefore, do not be afraid. Do not be afraid. You are more important than the sparrows. Hallelujah. You are more important than the sparrows. Right. Ibisithi ke phayana kwincwadi, besifunde ke incwadi ka Matthew phayana ke mphulaphuli 10 verse 29 to 31. But ngoku siku Luke number 12 verse 6 to 7. Iti phayana, are not five sparrows sold for 2 pennies? Yet no one of them is forgotten by God. Indeed, the very hairs of your head are all numbered. Don't be afraid. You are worth more than many sparrows. Hallelujah. You are worth more than many sparrows. Iripayana, why esenza this example mphulaphuli yokuthi the sparrows are sold for 2 pennies. 5 sparrows are sold for 2 pennies. So we were saying, because 1 sparrow, when you sell 2 sparrows, you can buy 2 sparrows with 1 penny. So it means if you buy them by 2 pennies, you can get 4. But here in the book of Luke, they say you get 5. Meaning that there's another one which is just a giveaway. The way they are so valueless. Hallelujah. The way they are so valueless. Yet God, now they are saying now, he says here, yet God does not forget them, does not forget the sparrows. His eyes is on them. He sees them. Hallelujah. He sees the sparrows. Glory to Jesus. Hallelujah. Even though to us they are valueless, even to us they are nothing, right? But God never forgets the sparrows. He looks on them. He watches over them. Hallelujah. Meaning that everything that happens in them, in their lives or in them, God is watching over them. He is the one who's going to allow it to happen or not to happen. Glory to Jesus. God makes sure that his eyes is on the sparrow. And then he says now, how much more, hallelujah, is your worth to God? He says, you are more worthy than many sparrows. He's just saying 1 sparrow, but God watches over you more than he watches over the sparrows. Hallelujah. He says, therefore, do not be afraid. Now, you are saying to them, do not be afraid, because they are journeying. They are about to go and minister, you know, and preach. But where they are going, they will be arrested. They'll be persecuted. Hallelujah. They'll be in danger. God, do not be afraid. Hallelujah. Because you are more valuable. God values the sparrows. But when you are more, he even knows the numbers of your hair. Itupana, he has numbered your hair. Hallelujah. You cannot count inwele zakho nawe. Kodwa uNkulunkulu uzibalile inwele zakho. He knows you. He knows your name. He knows your name, my God. God knows your name. Hallelujah. God knows your name. He knows your name. He knows your name. Hallelujah. He knows your name. Hallelujah. Tizimvu zakhe pha uzibiza ngamagama.
Ubiza izimvu ngamagama. Glory to Jesus. He calls izimvu zakhe ngamagama. Uzibiza ngamagama izimvu zakhe because he knows each and every one of us. Glory to Jesus. Mhlawumbi wena uzibalela ngelo hlobo. Kuthi no, mna I'm not important. God doesn't know anything about me. He knows you. He knows you. Rest assured, I tell you now, God knows you. And he hears you. He hears your prayers. Hallelujah. Glory to Jesus. But the principle of God is as you believe, so shall it be. Siyevana ke. As you believe, so shall it be. That's how God works. Even when he needed to save us. Listen to this. God needed to save us from our sin. In the Bible, he gave us his grace. Hallelujah. Remember, grace qualifies the unqualified. Grace makes you, even though you are a sinner, but it makes you to be able to come before God. Grace. Even if mhlambi you want forgiveness, you have, you know, done something wrong to someone, if you ask for mercy, have mercy on me, it means you cannot meet the demands. You know, you cannot meet what is demanded. Therefore, you substitute what is demanded by asking for mercy. Hallelujah. Now, God, for him to save us, though is God, he is God, he can do anything. But God, he had to also give us faith. For us to receive his salvation, we needed his grace. But even though he has prepared the grace to give to us so that we can be saved, he had also to give us faith. Because it was going to be impossible for us to receive his grace without faith. Hallelujah. Therefore, he gave us as well. He gave us faith so that we can receive his grace. I trust that it makes sense, that you understand. That's why whatever you ask must come by faith. Because anything in this world doesn't require faith. Everything that you do needs your effort, needs your sweat, right? But once you want anything from God, you can't, you know, approach God the same as you're approaching everything in the world. You need, therefore, faith. I hallelujah. It is the same as Mphulaphuli. You cannot, and no one can come in this world without going through a woman. You without being, you know, being born through a woman. No one can come on the earth as emhlabeni engakhangazalwe through a woman. Even God himself, Jesus, had to be born. Hallelujah. The Bible says, when it talks about Jesus, it says he's the creator. He was in God in the beginning. He was the Word, and then he became flesh. Hallelujah. As he was God and he was in God, still he had to come. For him to come on earth, he had to be born. Hallelujah. You see, God follows the principles. Now, even faith, without faith, we can't please God. Without faith, we can't receive from God. We can't do anything without faith. That calls us to believing. That's why, Mphulaphuli, even though you can go through challenges and everything, you all can only benefit when you believe. Jesus uses sparrows, which were the cheapest birds sold in local markets, to show that God does not ignore even the smallest creature. Even the smallest creature. Hallelujah. Glory to Jesus. So what Jesus is doing when he talks about the sparrows, Mphulaphuli, he is now basically giving us an intimate knowledge. He is actually trying to instill in us
an intimate knowledge. Because when he says, counting the hairs on a person's head represent complete personal familiarity and deep awareness from the Creator. So, in other words, God, when he created human beings or us, he was really in details. He was creating us in details. He knows every detail as he was creating us. Hallelujah. Hey, my God. Really, you need to check everything about us as human beings. I'm just talking about the body. You know, that he went into details as he was creating us. As he was creating a human being, he went into detail. Glory to Jesus. Even the smallest detail, he knows everything. You know, you look at the why you have beard, why you have, you know, eyebrows, you know, all those things. Why you have nose, ears, how he created you, you can see that he went into details as he was creating us. Hallelujah. God knows you. And that tells you that it is really God who created human beings. And therefore, that proves the existence of God beyond doubt. Hallelujah. It proves the existence of the Creator, which is God. You look at Mphulaphuli, the seas, ulwandle, ujonge isibhakabhaka, look at the galaxy. You know, look at the seasons. And that tells you there is God. Hallelujah. Who does things into detail. Glory to Jesus. Oh my God, whose intelligence cannot be measured. Hallelujah. Who is a powerful God. Glory to Jesus. Yes, who relate with his creation. Hallelujah. I'm quite sure that I cannot create anything that does not relate with me. It must make sense to me. Why am I creating this thing? How it benefits me. Hallelujah. You know, how it benefits me. The creation that I create, it must make sense to me. Why am I creating it? Glory to Jesus. It must make sense. Hallelujah. And God created us and he went into detail, Glory to Jesus. Because sibona indlela esenzwe ngayo. Sibona indlela esenzwe ngayo, Mphulaphuli. Hallelujah. The importance, how important are we to God? Glory to Jesus. Hallelujah. You see the details in the way he created us. Oh, Jesus. We need to recognize that we are important. My message, namhlanje, is to say to you, Mphulaphuli, you are important. You are important, kuNkulunkulu. You might not be important to other people. You might feel like you are not important because of whatever you are going through. You might have been rejected to the point that you think you are not important. I want to tell you today that you are important, kuNkulunkulu. Hallelujah. Ukuba bekungenjalo, ngingancamanga uJesu. Hallelujah. Unyana wakho kuphela kwamzeleyo. The Bible sent his only begotten son that he comes and died for us. He did not end there. The reason was not just for him to die for us, but it was also to be Mphulaphuli, a typology, to be a Mphulaphuli, show us, to be our example. Glory to Jesus. To create a new world for us, to create a new human beings. Hallelujah. Through him. Hallelujah. The same as he created Adam, and therefore we are all as Adam. But now he sent Jesus to come and create a higher version. Glory to Jesus. A man or a human being like Jesus. Glory to Jesus. For the work that he has done,
He came to do it for us, not for himself, but for us. Hallelujah. He did not die for himself, but he died for us, to save us, to redeem us. Hallelujah. You know, in life you have to make choices. And one of the choices that you make is to be a righteous person. One of the choices to do what is right. Hallelujah. One of the choices that is important is to make sure that you decide to be an obedient servant of God, or a child of God. Hallelujah. That in your life you will obey God. Because God has given us simply a manual on how to live according to his word. Therefore, you can choose either to live according to his word, or to live as you feel, you know, as the word lives. Bible ityona pa masibe kumila kumbi singafuzi elihlabathi noma singaphili singamelisi elihlabathi sibe kumila kumbi according to ukuhlaziyeka kwengqiqo yethu by the word of God. Hallelujah. When you make that decision to say, I choose to follow God, I choose to obey God, I choose to have peace between me and God, I choose to be reconciled with God, Mpulapuli, and therefore he has opened the way for you to come to him. And Jesus says, I am the way, the truth, and the life. Hallelujah. No one comes to the Father beside me. He is the way back to God. Glory to Jesus. When you accept Jesus, you are reconciled with God. You now begin to know God, to understand God, to learn a new language. Hallelujah. Glory to Jesus. You begin to have a new ability that you never had before you accepted Jesus. Because he comes and deals with the law that was ruling in your life, the law that was ruling in your heart and in your mind. That's why you were doing all the wrong things, because there was a law that was controlling you in your heart. Hallelujah. And therefore God sent him, and he came and defeated that law, and you received the law of freedom. Hallelujah. The Bible, whomsoever the Son sets free is free indeed. Glory to Jesus, because he came. Hence Payana Kayeteta, Upol Payane Pala Kutmatiama Roma, chapter 7, Unevesi Payanez Antipom 23:24. Ati Payana, Atikem Nam Tulutwai, Azungubane Ogunishangula, Kulom Zimba Onokufa, Utinditindi Funuguenza Indwelungileo. Though I choose to do what is right, but I can't. Every time I try to do what is right, I do what is wrong. I do what I do not want. Every time I try to do what is right, I do what I don't want to do. But it is clear, therefore, that there's a law that is in me, that is controlling me. It does what is opposite to what I want. I want to do what is right, but I can't. Every time I say I don't want to do this, I do it, even though I don't want to do it. Glory to Jesus. It's like somebody, mpulapuli, opansi kwe addiction. Somebody who's under the addiction, either of drugs or alcohol or, you know, cigarettes. Even though they say, I don't want to do this, but they keep on doing it. I hate this. I hate to do this, but they keep on doing it, because it is not them that is doing this. Something else is controlling their life. Hallelujah. They are under a certain control, a certain force. In the Bible, therefore, Jesus came and defeated what was controlling. Hallelujah. As Paul was speaking there, in verse 25, Romans 7, verse 25, he says, Payana, ndiyabulela kodwa kuThixo. Hallelujah. Ngaye uYesu, ngoba yena usuke wandikhulula kuwo umthetho wesono ubusemalungwini am. And then chapter 8, verse 1, athi yena, ngoku ke ngoku akusekho kugwetywa kwaba kuKristu Yesu. 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
kulomthetho. Hallelujah. God sets us free through Jesus. He cares for you. He loves you. Ah, Mphulaphuli, you are precious to God. Listen, you are so precious kuThixo. You are precious kuNkulunkulu. Oh, I pray that even if you cannot understand what I say, you cannot hear what I say, but hear this. God cares about you. 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Then ubaluleke ukuthi mhlawumbe uya provider, ubaluleke uma mhlawumbe uluncedo kwabanye abantu. You know, those are the measures people are measuring each other ngazo. Kodwa according to God, you are precious to him. Hallelujah, hallelujah. You are precious to God. Balekile kuye uNkulunkulu. Glory to Jesus. Hallelujah, hallelujah. In this verse esifundileyo, we see the divine attention. Jesus uses the sparrows, which were now the cheapest birds sold in a local market, Payana, you know, to show that God does not ignore anyone, basically. Hallelujah. This is a divine attention. It's a divine attention. It's open up your eyes to see beyond what you see, to feel beyond what you feel, to understand beyond what is logical to you, but understand that there is something greater than what you see, than what you feel, than what the world is offering, than what the world is demanding. God values you. We get to understand that the sparrows were not valuable. They were the cheapest. Hallelujah. They were the cheapest birds. They were the cheapest birds. God brings those because the people at that time understood what he was saying. It made sense to them because they know that the sparrows are the cheapest. Hallelujah. Yet God says he watches over them. And therefore, when you are more, hallelujah, you are more important than the sparrows. I wish I can hear somebody saying, I am more worthy than the sparrows. I am more valued than the sparrows. If God truly watches over the sparrows, he watches over you as well. Hallelujah. That's why it never takes long. When you come to God, he shows up. When you come to him honestly, when you come to him with truthfulness, with your heart, genuinely, he appears before you. He shows up. Hallelujah. Oh my God. He shows up. 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When you lift your eyes to heaven, you are blinded in what is happening in the physical. Glory to Jesus. 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
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disappoints phulaphuli he never let down he is a faithful god glory to jesus he never disappoints Hallelujah. But he wants people who come to him genuinely because you are cheating yourself if you don't honestly, you know, come to him. If you are testing God, if you are trying God, it never works because that's not how things work. Hallelujah. That's not how things work. Glory to Jesus. You know, Mphulaphuli, we need to accept that there are things, there are ways of doing things. There are ways of that you are not supposed to do things. You know, there's a way of doing things. If you do things the right way, you will never go wrong. Hallelujah. In life generally, if you do things the right way, you will never go wrong. But if you want to go right, yet you do things the wrong way, you are cheating yourself. You will be disappointed. Hallelujah. Including coming to God. You need to come to God the right way. Believe God the right way. Hallelujah. Glory to Jesus. Believe God the right way. The right way. Believe God the right way. Anyone who comes to God must come the right way. There's a way to come to God, not just anyhow. Glory to Jesus. So tingolongolo my tetezon lake. Tipayana uJesu, I am the way, the truth, and the life. Uti no one comes to me or to God or the Father without me. Meaning that if you go to God without Jesus, and the Bible tells you clearly that Jesus is the way. Hallelujah. Uti wenyindawo, if you ask anything to God or to my Father, ask in my name, it shall be given to you. Hallelujah. Glory to Jesus. Do you hear that? That you need to ask in the name of Jesus. Ask in his name. Ask in his name, it will be done for you. That is the right way. You have been taught the right way of doing things. Glory to Jesus. You don't just do as you want and think that God will respond. And yet God has explained to us on how to come to him. Hallelujah. When he says forgive, and you shall be forgiven. Hallelujah. Forgive, and you shall be forgiven. God is giving you the right way. That forgive, and you shall be forgiven. And you choose not to forgive others, and then you expect to be forgiven. It doesn't work that way. It works when you forgive others and you shall be forgiven. Hallelujah. Naturally, even as human beings, if you are someone who's always forgiving others, when you do wrong some by mistake or so, when you come, others, they will find it easier to forgive you. Hallelujah. That's very natural. It's a common, you know, it's just a common sense. Hallelujah. Glory to Jesus. We need, therefore, Mphulaphuli, to understand that there is a right way of doing things and there is a wrong way. Hallelujah. If you plant a seed, you need to make sure that you plant it the right way. You need to make sure that the soil is good. Hallelujah. When you plant a seed, but if you plant it anyhow, it doesn't work. Things are not done that way. Hallelujah. It must be done the right way. Glory to Jesus. Everything that God says to us we must do it the right way, and we will never be disappointed. Hallelujah. Glory to Jesus. Hallelujah. Nkulunkulu uyakuthanda. He cares for you. Hallelujah. Uthezwini lakhe phayana ke wazi inani lenwele zakho.
Ndizotsho namhlanje kuba phulaphule ndithi uNkulunkulu, he knows the number of your hair. Uyazazi uba zingaphi. You know, you may not know, you know, inamba yenwele zakho, kodwa uNkulunkulu yena uyazi. Hallelujah. He knows every detail ngawe. Smallest detail ngawe, he knows it. Hallelujah. Glory to Jesus. He knows the fiber in you. He knows your heartbeat. Glory to Jesus. He knows, you know, the cells in you. He knows everything in you, mphulaphuli. Hallelujah. Glory to Jesus. Unkulunkulu uyazi everything in you. Glory to Jesus. Even the glands in you, he knows them. Hallelujah. That's why God can restore, can heal. God can heal you. God can heal you. God can heal you now in the name of Jesus. God can heal you. All you need is to believe him. Understand ukuthi akhonto angayaziyo, akhonto angeke ayenze. If the world is created by God, mphulaphuli, that tells you the ability of God. Glory to Jesus. Therefore, that says nothing is impossible in God. Akukho into emnqabeleyo uNkulunkulu. Phulaphuli, look at the seas, jonga ulwandle. 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This is the creation that is created by God. No human being, no man. It does matter ukuthi it's a genius. Doesn't matter urich kanjani. No man can create the world. Hallelujah. It is God. And he gave us authority over this world. Hallelujah. That's why you find that people are doing things, creating things in this world. But the creator of everything is God. And he knows you. Hallelujah. He knows you. Glory to Jesus. Because he's in you. Hallelujah. He's in you. He knows you. He's in you. Hallelujah. He knows you. He knows you when you are obedient to his word. When you live in him, he lives in you. Hallelujah. He knows you. Hallelujah. Everything that you do, he knows you. Glory to Jesus. Kisabona umzekelo phulaphuli waba wentombi ezilishumi ethi iBhayibheli phayana ezintombi ezilishumi zalinda zilinda umyeni. Jesus is making a parable nalapho uthi ke zalinda. And then kanti zilinda zingena oli. My God, zilinda zingena oli. Ziyalinda, but zilinda zingena oli. Because there is a right way of doing things and a wrong way of doing things. Hallelujah. 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I like the fact ukuthi kwafika ixesha bozela bonke. My God. 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Those who are fools. They were all reached a point where they have to sleep. Bonke bozela. Hallelujah. 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My God. Hallelujah. 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It comes to back to the point that I was saying that the fact that you have God in your life, it doesn't mean that you cannot go through hardships. We all go through hardships. Hallelujah. But the difference is that I have God on my side. He goes, as I go through hardships, he's with me. I am not
on my own. Iyo le nokukhumbuzo othi ingaba umuntu ongena Jesu wenza kanjani? 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Wophelelaphi uma ungena Jesu? Hallelujah. You know, it's sad to think that people are going through so much on their own. Hallelujah. You will find yourself forgiving abantu who do not have Jesus because you ask yourself, how do they survive? How do they survive without Jesus? Really, how do they? You can feel sorry for people who do not have Jesus. Hallelujah. You know, you may really feel sorry for them because you ask yourself, Kuti, Benza, how? Because life without Jesus is death. There is no hope. Hallelujah. There is no hope. Even if you can have money, you can buy whatever, you can buy planes, you can buy jets and have and eat whatever you want. You know, whatever you desire, but without Jesus, you are still dead. Hallelujah. No hope whatsoever. My God, without Jesus, glory to Jesus, because He is the answer to the fundamental question. He's the answer to the fundamental issues of men, human beings. Hallelujah. Glory to Jesus. Pulapuli. You know, the end is the same for everyone. Whether you are poor, you are rich, no matter you have a name, you don't have a name, the end is the same. Hence, Bible, it is to chase life kungamampunge without God. Ngaphandle kukaNkulunkulu, ubomi bungamampunge. Hallelujah. It is chasing the wind. It is useless. It is lifeless. Hallelujah. You can only have life when you have Jesus in your life. Hallelujah. When you have Jesus in you, you have life. The Bible, I have come that they may have life and have it more abundantly. Glory to Jesus. Would God that a thief comes to steal, comes to destroy, hallelujah, and comes to kill. Hallelujah. That's why you will find people who do not have God in their life. They are trying to, you know, fill the gap with everything in this world. You know, you find them boasting because they need to boast to fill something. Hallelujah. Yet if you are a child of God, You don't need anything. Even if you don't have, you are still valuable. Oh my God. Even if you are poor, you are still valuable because you have God in your life. You have Jesus in your life. Ibomi bakho buluqabiso. Hallelujah. I presence yakho ibalulekile. My God. Bayasinda abaninzi ngawe. Even though you may lack. Hallelujah. You may be poor. Hallelujah. Kodwa, if God is in you, pulapuli, you are rich. You are valuable. Ivelu yakho ibaluleke kakhulu. Pulapuli, it cannot be measured. You are valuable even kubantu who hate you. Kubantu pulapuli who have everything. 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The Bible, you are the salt of the world. You are the light of the world. 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Hallelujah. 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Oh my God, my God. 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
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Jesus came and then ithi iBhayibhile wahlukunyezwa, wacicelwa ngamathi, watyatyushwa, wenziwa yonke into embi that you can think of. All along he was the Son of God. All along he was the Savior of the world. Hallelujah. All along he was the beloved of God. And yet God allowed him to go through intshutshiso. Hallelujah. God allowed him to go through a persecution. He allowed him to even go to the cross and be crucified. Hallelujah. And die. Hallelujah. But thank God that he raised him from the dead. Because uye wamvusa kwelabafileyo, which is the ultimate victory. Glory to Jesus. Hallelujah. 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So fana naye, as he was, as he is, so are we. iBhayibhile, as he is in heaven, so are we here on earth. Glory to Jesus. Ubalulekile kuye mphulaphuli. 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This is what I wanted to share today, to tell you namhlanje ukuthi you are important kubawo. Ubalulekile. Hallelujah. You are important. Glory to Jesus. Oh, hallelujah. You are important. Ake siye ngomeni ke mphulaphuli wampha ekhaya. 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It's 10 past 8. 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Yeah, eka once more six. Once more six yena phayana uzabe esithi ethini. 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We bow to you, we bow to you, we bow to you. 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
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Mirafon 360 Radio. 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

Yes, again, Phulaphuli, as we continue to worship God, this morning we're worshiping Him because He cares for us. You know, He loves us ngaleyo ndlela. Mphulaphuli, yokubana uNkulunkulu cannot deny us anything. The truth, God cannot deny us anything. Hallelujah. It's not even that issue. It's not even whether he does, you know, deny, but the fact is that He cannot deny. It's not even about things. Hallelujah. The things that we need are already there for us. Hallelujah. You know, everything that we desire, everything that we wish to have, we already have. Hallelujah. We already have, you know. But as the Bible says, seek ye first the kingdom of God, and all these things shall be added. Glory to Jesus. Our heart must long and thirst for God. You know, it must hunger and thirst for God. Hunger and thirst for God. That's what we need in our lives. We don't need all these things, material things. We don't need them. Hallelujah. But what we need, it is the kingdom of God. That one we really need. Now, they just come. Those things, they just come. Hence, my God, these things, they will come to you. You know, you will have whatever you want. Hallelujah. But what you need is God. You need God. I pray that somebody get this. That you need God in your life. And the way of us going back to God or finding God is in Jesus Christ. There's no other way. Hallelujah. I'm talking personally from experience. I know many people will quote scriptures and read and preach and do all these things. But for me, maybe I would rather say, you know, for me and people like me, without Jesus, we can never really, you know God. Maybe there are those, I don't know about others, maybe there are those who are able to know God without Jesus. But as for me and those who are like me, there's only one way. And it is true because we have seen it. I have seen it personally, because I know about God. And I knew that I loved God. From the beginning, I knew Guti, I love God. I knew that I love God, and I knew that there must be God somewhere. There must be God somewhere. I knew that. But to have a relationship with Him, I never had that. Even if when we were praying, growing up, we used to pray because our grandmother was teaching us to pray, was taking us to church, was forcing us to go to church. And we'll go there, and then we are outside, we are playing all the time. We just come in that moment. When we are after that, we are playing outside, waiting for them to come out of the church, and we leave. We never had anything kind of experience with God, really. And then we grow up, we become whatever we wanted to become, like everyone else. We are influenced by friends, by trends, by what is happening, by fears, by everything. It influences us to become whoever we were then. Until I accepted Jesus, which I questioned for some time to say, what is the difference? Hallelujah. What is the difference? But I said, okay, I have to, let me give it a chance and accept Jesus truly. Because if Jesus is a son of God or is sent by God, then who am I to not accept Him? Then I should accept Him. Because if God saw fitting that He should send Him, meaning that it was important and there was no other way,
Then he sent his only son, Jesus Christ. And then as the Bible says, whomsoever believe in him shall not perish, but shall have eternal life. The moment I accepted Christ, things changed in my life. Everything changed in my life. From how I feel, from how I perceive things, from how I respond to things. Everything changed within me. It changed within me. Hallelujah. Now, for me now to begin to experience life in a certain way, like for example, to start now working hard, pursuing things, you know, whatever I wanted. I was doing it now, but knowing that I've changed. I stopped going to places that I used to go because I don't have any, you know, need to go to places that I used to go to eat what I used to, or to drink what I used to drink, to, you know, to go to become the person that I was before. There was no longer need for me to do that. You know, I was free. My heart was free. The anger issues that I had, they were all gone. Hallelujah. You know, a lot of things that happened in my growing up that has made me, right, to be someone who has anger issues. You know, accepting Christ took all that weight away from me. I was so free. I had so much peace in my heart, in my life entirely. I learned a new way. Hallelujah. Because Jesus is the way, the truth, and the life. Hallelujah. So for me and those who are like me, we find that Jesus is the way. Hallelujah. Hence, no one can convince us otherwise because we've got a personal experience, encounter. Hallelujah. Glory to Jesus. So ke mphulaphuli kubalekile kubana sisondele kuThixo understanding. 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
0: 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hallelujah ihabits you can change habits but to change the core inner you it's impossible hallelujah ubabe kungenjalo ngengekhange uYesu eze but ihabits into onoyitshintsha depending on what is in your mind hallelujah ukuba ingqondo yakho ifunctiona kanjani hallelujah once your mind is programmed in a certain way, it will now begin to behave ngaleyo ndlela. Iyo lento, even if so mamkele uYesu, right? Your inner being has changed, but you might not change habits. You might not change habits, even though you are born again, if your mindset is still the same mindset. Hallelujah. I hope it makes sense. That what God is changing in you is deeper than just habits. Hallelujah. What God is changing in you is deeper than just what you are doing. Yokuba wenzani, wenzani, wenzani. You know, those small things. Your salvation is deeper than that. Now, the habits can change even though someone is not born again. Hallelujah. Habits can change even if someone is not born again. Khona abantu abaright, abalungileyo, abenza izinto eziright. Ngoba bafundiswa ngaleyo ndlela, bakhula. Besazi ukuthi into erongo nansi ayenziwa le nale nale and their mind is strong enough to stand on the teachings that they have, you know, been taught. But that does not mean they are saved. At the same time, being saved doesn't mean you should therefore, you know, behave anyhow, even bad habits, you continue with bad habits. But it simply means you are saved now. You are a spirit man. Therefore, you need your mind to be transformed. Which is why iBhayibhile icacisa ngelo hlobo. 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Therefore, you need to show the fruits of the spirit. Hallelujah. By what? By allowing the mind to be transformed. Glory to Jesus. The mind must be transformed. Glory to Jesus. Be able to function as the spirit functions. Hallelujah. 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

0: 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Glory to Jesus. 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You know, go against the standard of this world. 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My God, kusho ukuthi ngokuhlaziyeka kwengqiqo yenu, as your mind is being renewed, so your life is being renewed. Your life is being renewed physically, so it has been renewed every time your mind. For as man, because as man thinketh, so is he. Hallelujah. So if I want to help you, I need to help your mind. Glory to Jesus. Hallelujah. I need to help you on how you think, the pattern of your thinking. Glory to Jesus. That it should not conform to the standard of the world, but it must be transformed, renewed by the renewing of the word of God. The word of God is able to renew your mind. Glory to Jesus, to transform you. 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So the word of God is able even to hold, to oppose the seasons. My God, hallelujah. The word of God is able to defy even the seasons. What is meant to happen, the word of God can hold it back, can make it to happen to others but not to you, because of the way. You can walk on the water while you are expected that you will sink, yet you will keep on walking because of the way. The word of God can defy seasons. Even if it is the season for you to go through trials, but the word of God can make you live outside the seasons. Hallelujah. And then People will find you always, you are the same all the time. You never change. You never go down. You remain the same because of the word. Hallelujah. Because the word of God is in you all the time. Hallelujah. That's important. Glory to Jesus to understand. The word of God is like that water. It is like mpulapuli umthombo lo wamanzi whereby ingcambu zomthi zihleli kulomanzi, and even though seasons change, but lona lihlala li green all the time. Umthu hlala ulhlaza ubeka isiqhamo ngexesha laso. Hallelujah. Regardless, not ngexesha lesizon, my God, but ngexesha lawo wona umthi uzobeka isiqhamo regardless of the season. My God. You need to align yourself with the word of God. You need to conform to a new standard, not to the standard of the world. Intentionally so, you know, be determined to say you are living according to the word of God, not according to the system of this world. If this world is taking this direction, you choose to take an opposite direction. The direction of God. Hallelujah. 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Indeed, the very hair of your head are all numbered. Don't be afraid. You are worth more than many sparrows. Hallelujah. So as we were saying, ukuthi ubalulekile kuThixo. Hallelujah. And God knows your name. He knows you by every detail. Hallelujah. If you know the number yenwele zakho, ukwazi every detail yakho. Hallelujah. Wazi i-cells zakho. If there's any dead cell, God knows it. Hallelujah. Glory to Jesus. He knows everything ngawe. Everything in you. Glory to Jesus. But now, this word was about him giving abazalwani ngela kesha, not to, you know, give in to fear. Because esitikubo, do not be afraid. Hallelujah. Utipana, do not be afraid. Don't be afraid. You are more worth than many sparrows. Don't be afraid. Hallelujah. Musuko yika. Ngokuba unkulunkulu uthi ubaluleke ngaphezu wena kwesparrows. Hallelujah. Glory to Jesus. You are more worthy than sparrows. Now, I want us to respond to this word. If God was speaking to us today, if he was telling us this word, because what we know is that he was talking to them and he was actually warning them, kutapu bayakona, they'll be arrested, they'll be persecuted, right? They'll be in danger, but they should not be afraid because he knows them. Hallelujah. Now, if he was talking to us today, as he is talking to us today, how do we respond to a word like this? Sithini kwilizwi elinjena uma uThixo ethetha nathi namhlanje? Buyeshwe beme apha esixelela besiyo responda kanjani kweli lizwi? Hallelujah. Surrendering your daily anxieties. Hallelujah. This is how you respond. I believe we should be responding by surrendering our daily anxieties. you know, by thanking God for his precise and personal attention that he gives to us. Because he gives us a detailed attention. Hallelujah. You know, we will be responding by living with the quiet confidence that we are deeply valued by him. That knowledge that he is valuing us so deeply. Hallelujah. Ibikumele ukuthi isinikeza low knowledge, that confidence that comes with the knowledge ukuthi uThixo usixabise kangakanani. I confidence yokubana uThixo usithanda kangakanani. Noba sesidlule ezintweni ngoba besithila ukuthi the fact ukuthi God cares for us does not, you know, mean that we will never go through hardships. But it only means when we go through hardships, we are never alone. Hallelujah. Therefore, we'll have the confidence if even we go through whatever we are going through, but we always have that confidence that we are valued. Hallelujah, by God. Yes. Every anxiety that we have, we surrender it to him because we know that you are valued. Hallelujah. When Jesus tells us not to be afraid because we matter to more to him than sparrows, he is actually inviting us to change how we handle fear and stress. He is helping us to know how to handle fear and stress. He's inviting us into that knowledge that we are valued. Mpulapuli, you are valued. Ubalulekile kuThixo. And therefore, uThixo, his eyes is on you. Even if you can go through whatever. But uyazi ukuthi yena uyakubona unawe. So what you need is to release your specific worries. Release them. Ukubona umuntu abe worried ukuthi maybe izinto azizundihambela kakuhle. Maybe niza kwehlelwa into embi. So people are living like that. And just a sign, a small sign of ngathi you going through hardship. Already you are screaming, you are crying. You are fearful. Hallelujah. Bring that releasing of any worry that you have. It brings the exact problem or fear that is weighing on you right now to God through prayer. You just bring it to God through prayer. If there's anything that worries you, you bring it to God through prayer. You name it out loud and consciously hand it over, trusting that he is paying attention to your situation, just as he cares for the sparrows. Hallelujah. You must release the fear. Glory to Jesus. 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

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I like to greet everyone. I like to greet people from Rafin, people all over the world. Leka cheko, re leboga letsatsi lena le re lefilweng ke Modimo, just to glorify him, just to honor him, just to bless him. 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Wena Modimo ya renang ya busang. As we are tuning in our beautiful radio, Merafung 360. People of Merafung, people of Carletonville, people of Wedela, Forgeville, Blaybank, Town. I like to greet you all, Kere. I love you. And God bless you as you are listening to this radio. Your precise local global connection where we are educating, informing, and entertaining. Our show is a spiritual reflection. Let's build each other. Are Achaneng, people of Merafung, let's build each other. Are Achaneng, let's educate each other. Oh, Hokaba Hotayang, what about while I'm driving? I'm listening to the news. Babu Hore, I didn't hear at the place clearly. Mobu Hona Lebana, Ba Batabuluing, Baba Tose Batabulu Katipa, and Batoka Fezi. There's no lead. Yamutomo Lele. Kore, the killings, the di twel. Horba Chamodim. Let's go back to our master. Mona, my topic, Kaji Kokere. Nothing else but God. God's intervention. Nothing else but the will of God. Nothing else but the

face of God, nothing else but the voice of God, nothing else but the hand of God, the Spirit of truth. We need God. We need the love of God. If you can go back and seek our Master. 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They know that if the Master reclaimile everything, re biditse Modimo, yena he comes. A ipona gatse, a heal even the school. I enter even the classroom. Modimo rona he's the Spirit. He can able to enter anywhere. We need God. E ka ba kare ha ke bui because ke nagana gore I'm better, but ke tseba bogolo ba Modimo. I know that ha Modimo a le teng, the minute you start and invite God and rely on God, bana ba rona ba tlhoka Modimo. Batsadi, we need to cast our children to God. We need to claim what belongs to us, nothing else but to call God mo lefatsheng atle. Atle intervene, atle, ilene the creator of everything. We are his creature. Romolo is our porter. 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We need to allow God to come and mold us, to allow God to come and move us. We need to allow God to come on our hearts. Ha gona ntho e kgolo go feta bogolo ba Modimo. Ha gona ntho e kgolo go invite the Master, the creator of everything. 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Without God, there is failure. 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
3: Hallelujah, hallelujah, hallelujah. We are back. Nekumamete pina yang tokozo. Modimo, who is our protector? Modimo, who is our healer? God, who is our strengthener? God, who is our deliverer? God, who is our protector? Look at Jacob, that's like Jacob, he's still our protector. He is still the sovereign God. He rules all over everything. He rules our heart, our mind, our bodies. When we invite him, we will never fail. Hari invite Modimo. Yene Modimo otsebang tsotlhe. Otsebang even before when you can utter anything, already he knows your mind. He knows how you're not your thoughts, even your plans. Impa Modimo, he wants to build a relationship with us. Just speak to him. Speak to the master. Speak to your creator, speak to your ruler, speak to your king, speak to Jehovah. Where there's no way. He makes things to be possible. It is over, it is finished. He's building, he's opening another door. He's our redeemer. Look at Jacob Motsepe. Leka Jeko Mudumele, Leka Jeko cast everything him. Ene wari invita, Hokoko Matthew chapter 11, verse 28. Hore cast all our burdens to him. To me, Arjoko Aka Ibo Baby. Bring it, bring everything to God. Uskwa Shebara, this thing, Ena Gahona Hoy Solver, Ena is simple. Whatever Sisu has a dollar. Sikala elisizo khantin se sekhola sekhola sepetoga sepetola cancer. So each and everything has God got everything. Because now you're gonna tell me botlhoko ba gago or your crisis or your failures or se dimpiso di dirile. Instead nna ke tlo di tsaya ke di soko ba bang. Empa Jehovah a ene wa go kopa just close that door. Go to your secret place. Call God. Modimo o khona go utlwa. Yene, he will reward you in the opening. Trust God with all your heart. Modimo a tshepagala. O na bua le Joshua. Nakone a qala Joshua e qala e ba ena the successor of Moses. Modimo a mo strengthena. A re be strong and courageous. So go na le scripture se se tla mo go nna. Mare ke batla re bale go Joshua. 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Joshua, on a samale Moses. 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How we balako Joshua chapter 10, I kiss you from verse 30. Mona bua kor modimu nakone alona li di prosi T5. And on a kopa modimu are, ki kopa modimu le sasi, li de moon, you must stand. Modimo, he listened to him. 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If we believe or Modimo ki he ke nna o mperekise, he's gonna make his purpose a manifest in your life. 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A re, I'll be with you. A kgothatsa Joshua, a re, be strong. I know Moses, it was a leader. Not some more pilgrim Moses, but you're gonna take over. So, Samalina, Yahotaza, Motele is not gonna be easy. But just know that I'm with you. Whatever that you are planning is not gonna be simple. 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O tsebe re modimo o teng o bona tsotlhe o utlwa tsotlhe le ka jo ke batla le kgothatsa gore but nothing else only the presence of God, nothing else only the power of God. 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I give my body to be a living sacrifice so that deal with me. I'm not speaking go nyepola batho. I'm speaking ke le understanding sa go modimo wa rona wa utlwa ha o khateletsege what kind of disease. Ke bua ka cancer, ke bua ka high blood e neng tshwere empa e ne ya fela because of I trust God. Ke ne ka mme ke re modimo I will never fall in a tree. 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Gangata dilo tse ding we pray then we stop. You need to listen first the voice of God e go bolela go tlogela ha o tlogele fela because of your faith o tlogela o re modimo mona o tle modimo a go bolela you can do it. 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I knew that this is the voice of God and after that I throw them away. But ha bana ba qala ba re sometimes modimo o bua le rona ka bakala go tshoga. You listen to other people. Modimo ba tla motshepe. That faith, that belief. When God speaks to you, modimo o tla tla ka all the signs. Bontsha gore ha o sa believe a tla ka this, bontsha gore modimo ke bone this. Empa ana Jehovah ke wena. Speak to me. I need this. Modimo o tla tla. 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Because this is the last di phagame gore how does he answer ke ena tshebang na I don't know but I know gore modimo o teng modimo wa utlwa le ka jeko you can trust God. Just seek the face of God, just seek his kingdom and his righteousness, everything will be added. Batla modimo wa tholagala. 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Nothing else. Ka jeko, this is my topic. Nothing else but God's intervention. Modimo a ha tshwara Joshua ka letsogo. 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Just know that o motsele dilo di tlo nna teng. 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Don't move away. 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Be strong and be courageous. Just seek the face of God. Just seek modimo ona wa tholagala. 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But we need to trust God. 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Ha o kgaletse go o bua yang, bua le Modimo o re Modimo, let it will be done. If o sa tsebe gore just name, re file le bitso le leng la Morena Jesu, o bitsa lone o re Jesus, Jesus. Ha o sa tsebe what to say, bitsa o re Modimo, let it will be done. O re Modimo, here I am. Bua se tla mo wena fela o bue le Modimo. He can hear you. He knows your heart. But we need to trust. Ya pele, moruto mong go na le ko event ne ke le ko teng. 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The fruits of the Holy Spirit, they need to operate. Ya pele ke lerato. Ya pele ke peace. Oh, if you want God to work in you, listen to Him how you need to love. Listen to Him how He removed the anger. I know gone lotse dingatsa tsa ditseng, but let me tell you something. 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Because how kwatile ha ona moya wa tshwagelo, ha o kwatile you talk dilo tse ding tse utlwisa motlho tse di tlhabang, ha o kwatile you end up mo go o hater. 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Be still and know that I'm the creator. Be still and know that I am the sovereign God. Be still and know that Anna, I will make a way for you. Be still and know that without me, you will never reach other things. Be still and know that God is our creator. He needs to be exalted. Be still and know that Tula uyazukutindungu Jehova. I'm your righteous God. I'm the ruler of your heart. I'm the ruler of your thoughts. Be still. Be still and allow God to speak on your behalf. Be still and allow God to make things for you. Be still and understand how Modimo ona wa phela. ona wa phila rapela modimo o phelang rapela modimo o yetsa makgona tsotlhe ha gona se se palang Jehova tseleng ha di dimetse ona le lebaka. He's busy building something. He's building, molding something. He's building, creating something for you. How did my life fail? They didn't say he needs you to trust him. How did it fail? Well, it's happy. How did it fail? Mudimu ona, wamu tsepa. The same God owner let the light. 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He's still a God ka cheko. I am the rock that makes offense to other people. Ska dumela hore Lintwelena letter offense to you. Ali build it sila. 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Ali lehu builde. Mo usa understanding mo ting. Go to God. Read the Bible. Oru mudimi kibona the scripture. Somebody says this. Maruana ware. Nkalu sete. Give me the wisdom so that I can understand. Lamo to abuwa. Ikele ko Bible nya gago motho molomo ona o fule access to read the Bible. Go to the Bible and read the words. After that rapela to your master or modimo give me the wisdom so that I can understand. We need only the presence of God, nothing else. Dipola ya no di a tlhasela ha re tse what is happening, but we know that God is happening. We know that Horene Uteng. We know that Lintula Helintelina Lemata Lekachiko. We know that Horene Wapila. We know that Horene Kosia Mapilo Arona. We know that Horene Kilinchi. And go, Ki Isaiah 54:17. There is no weapon shall form against me. It will never prosper. Hakuna Sebitsa. Because Lintula Modimo is like a two-edged sword. It's a sword. It can penetrate to the marrow. It can go deeper and deeper and reach where we cannot. Lifikele ase lintwefela. 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God use you so that you can help other people. God use you to be a servant, to serve other people, not to calculate gore o editseng. 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Let's look for God. 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Those who are listening, ke bolela modimo ona wa phela. 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I'm not talking about a building. 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Nothing else but your spirit, nothing else, let the truth will set you free. 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Nothing else but the power of God. Nothing else but Jehovah, Gasebile Saha. Nothing else but His wisdom. Nothing else. 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A ke bale Joshua. Iswe kere Nesio mo kelonyaka mare one start ki waka for nothing else the greatness of God, the presence of God. Ya hatla gore mona modimo hana bua le let me just mo Joshua ki bale the introduction ya thing. Ere Joshua had been chosen and appointed by God just before Moses there to be an Israel leader. This book uses his name as it's like a title because Joshua is the leading character. Mona, this book is the story of Joshua and Israel. As Israel, as they, with God's help, conquered the promised land, Canaan. The people miraculous across the Joshua Jordan River and conquered the town of Jericho. Then, with God's help again, they quick took possession of all the main areas of Canaan. Mona Yabua, before Joshua died, he reminded the people of God's covenant promise to them. He instructed the people to keep on loving and obeying God. Publicly, he spoke of his own willingness to serve God when he said, choose yourself this day whom you will serve, but as for me and my household, will serve the Lord. Okay, Joshua 24 verse 15. Mona, he was a righteous leader. He was a right standing with God. Kana kotsaheka tshutsa bofelo ona ba hopotsa the covenant that you did with God. Continue to believe in God. Continue to love. Continue to obey God. Now I will serve God. I must do that. It's a humanity. If continue to live one language, ere ha ba tla rapela go se ka ba le motho re e wa ntlhodia o etsa le rata hey wena every time ha re dutse o bua ka modimo ha go o kile bana o nale a partner ha o bua ka something o mo phoga but go monate yang ha le bua ha o tla re baby or my love or my prince or my queen o kile bana or my king or let's pray. He was going to something at the monna. He wanted something. He wanted something. He says, "Understand? Can we pray? Kupa waiting. Kupa obale this or obale something. Or kupa let's come and explain kayone or reto buaka lintulena. So motabare. I don't know, baby. Are mama le please. Let's eat. Then after we are schedule this. After 1 hour, we'll do this. Come nanti ang halupan. 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Because wena every time o tlo mo gopotsa ka dilo tsa 2020, 2010. 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But if you've got peace, how mo dimo are be still and know that I'm God. Modimo, you allow God go a tshwara bophelo ba gago. Your stillness ha e ka go bua go balabala e bua ka go, you allow God to take over, you allow God to intervene, you allow God to speak on your behalf, you go allow God go offer the wisdom how to utter go iseking la go kala wa bua ba le something go etla gore mona ha ke bua na ana ha ke feile modimo ha ke dira so modimo are o bone ka re modimo go shebile in the mirror. 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Umaga, now I will never do this. Because you are building, you started to build. 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I know ke this is a short sentence. 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

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Nun Moses' aid Moses' helper Moses my servant is dead now then you and all the people of this people get ready to cross the Jordan river into the land I'm about to give to them to the Israelites. 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

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Moses he didn't panic. 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Modimo re bona a rutwe mo go senyegile moteng mo re sentse moteng. 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Modimo a bone dipelo tsena that wants to be converted. 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Modimo ra Moses ntwena Joshua onole Moses 8 gore Moses my servant is dead. Now ke na ka gore wena le batho bana the Israelites to cross the Jordan River and into the land I'm about to give to them, to the Israelites. I will give you every place where you set your foot, as I promised Moses. Your territory will extend from the desert to the Lebanon, from the great river of Euphrates, all the Hittite
country to the Mediterranean Sea in the west. No one will able to stand against you all the days of your life. As I was with Moses, so I'll be with you. I will never leave you nor forsake you. Kopong ke mantswe ana. What's in your opinion? As God speak to you. Lentswe lena, the scriptures, ko Timothy chapter 3, verse 15 or 16. The scriptures are God's breath. God, he releases his spirit. Our God is spirit. Just allow Mantuana inhale those words at an anke hore any territory, any place where you're gonna set your foot. Nothing will stand against you. I'll be with you as I did with Moses. 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
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But if you have peace, only joy, joy that is exceedingly, which is above other your mind, kore, which king it surpasses everything, your knowledge, your understand, because only that joy you don't know, because how rappel, or rappel a modimo, or a copa, you know, it's a radi copa, recopa como dimo, I must have peace, I must have peace, we kill one about a honano, and if I get married, ne, 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How about the one Modimo Abereka a operate in you? Rappelle on the peace, rappelle on the rat, Otobone Modimo to Dira Otobone or Anna Modimo to Dira. Go Isaiah 66. Let's go. Let's go. Let's go. Let's go. Let's go. Let's go. Let's go. Let's go. Let's go. Let's go. Let's go. Let's go. Let's go. Let's go. Let's go. Let's go. Let's go. Let's go. Let's go. Let's go. Let's go. Let's go. Let's go. Let's go. Let's go. Let's go. Let's go. Let's go. Let's go. Let's go. Let's go. Let's go. Let's go. Let's go. Let's go. Let's go. Let's go. Let's go. Let's go. Let's go. Let's go. Let's go. Let's go. Let's go. Let's go. Let's go. Let's go. Let's go. Let's go. Let's go. Let's go. Let's go. Let's go. Let's go. Let's go. Let's go. Let's go. Let's go. Let's go. Let's go. Let's go. Let's go. Let's go. Let's go. Let's go. Let's go. Let's go. Let's go. Let's go. Let's go. Let's go. Let's go. Let's go. Let's go. Let's go. Let's go. Let's go

Ere mona judgment and hope ke heading ya teng. 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Heaven is my throne and earth is my footstool. Where is the house you will build for me? Where will my resting place be? Has not my hand made all these things, and so they came into being, declares the Lord. These are the ones I look on with favor, those who are humble and contrite in spirit, and who tremble at my word. Udimona ubota potso mo Esaya. Are where is the house you will build for me? I can o tla nkagela nyone. 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God wants to rest in you. But if you don't have the inner peace, because our God is a spirit, Mudimo ubata go operate in you. 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O kuthula moya wa kuthula. 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Ke pa re mamele pina e tle. 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
2: 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For every place where you gonna set your foot, are your territory will extend from desert to Lebanon, from great rivers of Euphrates, all the Hittite country to Mediterranean Sea in the west. For from place to place, wherever you go, wherever you set your foot, I'll make sure I will extend my favor. I'll make sure that the richness of this world will follow you. I'll make sure that I will protect you. I'll make sure now I'll be your God. I'll make sure now I'll never lack everything. I'll make sure naked mutimo will never, I will never fail you. I'll make sure lintulena leta kufikela leta protect. The Israelite is never too far for you. Moditoronomi is never too far to reach that word. It is nearer in your heart, in your mind. Speak it, release that word. Uwe mudimo, I trust you. Mudimo kya ho believe. 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Ore koko Joshua ko Esaya are who can build a house for me? Where will be my resting place? Ke mo kae modimo a ipotsa. Ke efe mpelo e tla nkamogela? 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Modimo, he wants to rest in you. Do you allow God? Do you believe God can rest in you and change the atmosphere and change the environment? Do you believe that Modimo a ka iponagatsa as a papa? Do you believe that Modimo re mo rapela rona ga ka tshwaragana re le batho ba South Africa, re le batho lefatshe ka bophara, re mo batla ana a ka se ka change ha bona dipelo tse di nelang re Modimo move away mo re sentseng teng, Modimo re thuse so that re tsamaelane le seo batla re be sona. Let your will and your purpose manifest in your life. Anna, do you believe for how dumela o mo bitsa wherever you are mo koleng ya gago mo dume o mametse mo rafing tricity? Anna, don't you believe for Modimo a ka tisa phapang? Don't you believe Modimo ha ka tshwagana a ka kgona go fitla a expose ha re rapela re Modimo expose those killings, but wow, those murderers. Anna, Modimo a ka palwa. Anna, don't you believe lentswe le lena le matla? Don't you believe Modimo ntse le ene the creator? Don't you believe re ke ene ke ena e tsaya passe mantulo? Don't you believe in his love? I will, wherever you set your foot, I will extend your territory. Kore moya moteng, place to place, o tlo bona bogolo ba Modimo, o tlo bona letsogo la Modimo, o tlo bona lerato la Modimo. Wherever you go, allow God, allow God. 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Gona le di gift without the Holy Spirit. Tse ha di na boleng. But we need the Holy Spirit, the gift with the Holy Spirit. Gore the Holy Spirit ha le teng because God is in Trinity. Is God the Father, God the Son, God the Holy Spirit. We need the wisdom. It's a man, the Holy Spirit. We need that love that goes along with God. Lerato la modimo ha le ipatlele tsa lona, ha le batle motho o rileng, ha le shebe mamang, ha le compete. Le batla tsa modimo. Collisions, whatever that is rightful, whatever that is good, whatever that is noble, whatever that is, what is it saying? Think about those things. Because it's a little bit. Are your territory will extend from desert to Lebanon, from great rivers, Euphrates and all the heated country to the Mediterranean Sea in the west. No one will be able to stand against you all the days of your life. As I was with Moses, so I will be with you. I will never leave you nor forsake you. Mona modimo o shapasten. Umleto, I will extend your territory. From the great river to the Euphrates and the Hittite to the Mediterranean Sea. Yene will be with you. Are no one will able to stand against you all the days. How to pila? How some pila we hema? Are nobody, no one, Oto Nalemak. A whole destroyer because in other words extendile the place you are the territory is gonna belong to you more hata lundula hole thing oto hata mo are heaven is my throne and earth is my footstool oto 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It's a mile away.

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1: Hallelujah. 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Let's worship together. Nothing else. The presence of God. 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Let's just honor God. Our creator. Your path. He knows what is going to happen tomorrow.
2: We saw him a few weeks ago.
1: Let's just reach out to God.
2: He wants you.
1: He wants to rule your mind. Allow God. Allow the Holy Spirit. Allow God to conquer your heart. 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
0: Hallelujah, hallelujah. 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Ke se kere inke le mantswe ana. O ne modimo ha la bua le Moses. O ne le ona bua le Joshua. O ne le the helper ya Moses. Amora are Moses, my son, he's dead. Now we're not going to take over. He's going to be the successor. I'm going to take over. But I'm going to take over every place. I will extend your territory from place to place. Wherever you go, the favor, my favor will be with you. Have his hands, your good lassie. Nothing will stand against you for the rest of your life. I'll be with you. I give a from verse 5 in the Gibala Mojushua, people from Raphim 360. You are listening more so your spiritual reflection. Let's build each other. As we are building, as we are encouraging each other, it's a good lemon. I care nothing else but the will of God, God's intervention, His power. Joshua, you're going to be a leader. When I just be strong and courageous. Armona. More verse 5, no one will be able to stand against you all the days of your life. As I was with Moses, so I'll be with you. I will never leave you nor forsake you. Are akona anybody auto emelana lwena? Akona anybody auto pena and it who's gonna conspire against you about winner? Akona any plot about to eat against your life ever prosper? Akona anything that they gonna do? That will always be gonna fail because we're not with some mabaliti kima. How unka mudimu muta iba yena your planner, iba yena mudimu iba yena your leader, iba yena your guidance, iba yena your mouth. When you allow God to speak and when you listen and act, ha modimo a re act, ha modimo a re say don't do anything, don't move. Wa tseba modimo wena wa tseba why a fetile jalo. A re S ne ke na le Moses, le wena I'm gonna be with you. A re ha gona anything that's gonna stand in your way. Wena as long o ntse o phela. And then go tlase e re I will never leave you nor forsake you. Nka seke ka go tlogela. I will never. I will make sure I'll be with you. O tlo dula o le mo letsogong laka. Jaaka ko Hebrews chapter 12 e re ba le mo letsogong laka. I will never allow anybody to snatch them from my hands. Re mo letsogong la Modimo, letsogo la ge re le letona. Isaiah 41 verse 10 e re fear not, a re nna I'll be with you. I'll help you. A re ke tla o phamisa ka letsogo la ka le letona. 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Ah, rona o re feel the spirit of love, power and self-mind. 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Verse 6 Ere, be strong and courageous because you will lead these people to inherit the land I also to their ancestors to give them. Be strong and very courageous. Be careful to obey all the law my servant Moses gave you. Do not turn from it to the right or to the left, that you may be successful wherever you go. Make sure, let's say I'm giving this position to lead my people, as Moses did. 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

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When you go to the right side. Go with them any place you go. Hopula manzu out. Hopula. If you want to be successful. More verse 8. Keep this word. Keep this book. The book of law. Always on your lips. Meditate on it day and night. So that you may be able to be careful to do everything written in it. Then you will be able to prosper and be successful. For Amoblella, be courageous and strong fella. Amoblella got the territory for I'm gonna prosper out of it. Impadilosek of fella or Oholo di Fitella. Make sure for a Lintulena this book of law. Make sure mafuko ana I'm in this baby I'm this holy book. They are not departing from you. Meditate ka one. If you want to be successful, if you want to prosper in everything, if you want to be a right leader, if you want to guide people with the wisdom of God, make sure mantswe ana ha tso wena mantswe ana for don't be strong and be courageous. Just know that our Redeemer lives forever. Make sure that he's the creator of your life. Make sure that hore wena wa mo mamela wa mo dumela. Make sure you apply the wisdom of God for you never fail everything. There's no failure in God in everything that you do. Make God be the first. Make God to be your sovereign God. Make God to conquer your heart. 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

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Order your steps, allow God to order your steps.

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And you can be able to be prosperous and be successful. And verse 9, I have not commanded, be strong and be courageous. Do not be afraid. 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Bona lerato la Modimo. Ke batla re e simola Modimo a ntsa encourage Joshua. Bona ke batla re go Ezekiel chapter 36. More from the battle of Baloko Ezekiel, chapter 36, from verse 24. Ibalechayan, for I will take you out of their nation. I will gather you from all the countries and bring you back into your own land. I will sprinkle clean water on you and you will be clean. I will cleanse you from all your impurities and from all your idols. I will give you a new heart and put a, verse 26, I will give you a new heart and put a new spirit in you. I will remove from you the heart of stone and give you the heart of the flesh. From Joshua, Ezekiel chapter 36, I will take you and bring you to your own land. Le fatse le go tshwanetse. The place le go tshwanetse. As Modimo a re se, I will expand my territory. Wherever, any place that you go, and I will bring you to the right place where we dwell with peace, with the right mind, with the wisdom of God. That land, that place, mo hati ba Jehovah, for wena o tla phila ka kelelo ka bohlale, or in everything that you do, o talk about the wisdom of God to guide you and lead you, and you pray for everything. You will never be selfish, because that favor e Modimo go fileng yona, you know that gore le ba bangwe ba e tlhoka. That favor, you know that gore lefatshe la e tlhoka. Lefatshe le tlhoka dithapelo tsa gago. People, they need your prayers. Let's stand together and raise our hands and raise our heart to the Master. Modimo o bonang tsela o na tshepisa Moses a re be strong and encourage us. 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Anything that comes from God, ke nnete. Ko John chapter 14 verse 6 ere morena Jesu a re ke nna tsela le nnete le bophelo. 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So ha Modimo a le teng, matla a teng. Just be strong and be courageous.
God will never leave you. Or CPC will never leave you nor forsake you all the day of your life. But live wisely. Choose a pure. When I look into the jang, say little sangly. But choose life. Something that's gonna benefit you. Allow God to move you through. Allow the Spirit of God to rule you. So now say the thing. I want those who are gonna tremble at my word. Saba lentswe la Modimo, le berise ka botlhale. Kopa Modimo o fe botlhale. Modimo o teng. Modimo o teng. That's why I kiritse ka the topic ka joko. You don't want anything. Nothing else but the will of God. Let the will of God strengthen you. Let the will of God go with you wherever you go. Let the power of God surround you. Armona, I will gather you from all the countries, bring you back into your own land. Ne, wherever go, most of the land, more position where you are, most of the land go about a. More than bring, more than does not talk about sinless fast. Obuaga the place, bo pila. More than he can able to change you. He can arrest the whole spring like a meti, a whole direct paper. Make sure if you want to move God, move him ka lentsola gae. O mo gopotse God, wena you said mo lentsola gae. You said you never leave me nor forsake me all the days of my life. Kopa o thuse and make me to be strong and courageous. Remove all the fear. All my fears, the busy tang, I'm going to never make it. I can make it. Molot of La Jehovah. Lena Mudmo got on Tuesday. Lena, you will never fail me. Buaka Sebeti. Buahoana Mudmo, I know how my Redeemer lives forever. Halleting, Hike, Kitala like a martyr. Halleting, Tepo in nothing. Halleting, I become strong and strong. Mama willing, Akheta, Mudu will make you for those feeble knees. To be stronger, we may le moga wa kweta mote, we may le aho emise. Everything that you plan, every time they are failing. Maraka joko che, bua man jo hore, mkona miki ita kuna tabi, itokore mo le moteng, emela mo di muta kutuza, in everything that you do. Say the enemy atla aduzwa, our God who is the restorer, he will restore you. I will sprinkle the water, and I will make you clean, really surely. But I will prepare that because it's holy. The intellect of God is perfect. In all matter, I will change. I will put my spirit in you and move you. I will give you a new heart and put a new spirit in you. His spirit. Pelo encha, kuchore, oka kona kore, upile life ya pele etab. Marumudimu, he wants to transform you. He wants to convert you. Are kajibu. He wants to give you a new heart and a new spirit. And are I'll remove you from your heart of stone. Pelo ena etata, pelo ena letlapa, o dumo batla go suthisa, a go fe the heart of the flesh,
I will give you a new heart and put a new spirit in you. I will remove from you the heart of stone and give you the heart of the flesh. Modimo batla go dila ka your character. Modimo batla go dila ka bophelo ba gago. Do you allow him? Yeso ke re ka je gore o ha o gapela gore Modimo nothing else. Only your will and your power. Nothing else, only your spirit. Modimo change pelo ya ka. If nane ke nagana I'm good. If ne ke nagana nna ke lokile. Give me your new heart. Give me your new spirit. Remove pelo ena e thata. Remove this heart of the stone and turn my heart to be a heart of the flesh. Modimo wa khona gona le gore o thatafaditse pelo o na le pelo e mpe jeso gangata re gore motho o ka ga pelo ya ge ya letlapa pelo ya cardbox so kana go gotse o na le pelo e mpe because ga o na le pelo e lerato o na le kutlwele botlhoko o na le lerato o lwanela dilo tse lokileng ga o lwanele bobe. 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I know it's not an easy thing ga wona o lokile batho ba tlala ka wena maare wena just know gore you are doing that for God. You are doing that gore ka o sane Modimo a re ke tla shapa bana ka baka la bogopo. 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Nore, I will put my spirit in you and move you to follow my decrees and be careful to keep my laws. Ha ka mamela leko Joshua Modimo na re be careful gore you follow my ways. 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Make sure that mantswe a Modimo does not depart from you. 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
are you gonna be clean? 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It's not about you. It's all about God. O bona anything that will prosper. O bona modimo o iponagatsang. O bona modimo operate in you. Ha o bone wena you are better than other people. O bona modimo operator. 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But if you allow God, He'll never fail you. He'll never fail you. Surely, His goodness will follow you all the days of your life. Surely, the power of God will rest upon you. The love of God will operate in you. And I know Khatala Hore, but Wakanare, eh, ona ulukile too much. Babona ulukile, babona ulistela. How not about Wanahalang? Bareng ka wena, wena continue to love. O tlo bona modimo o tlo etsa. Never work hard to please God because you just cast your life to God. And we allow God to be slaughtered like a sheep. As Apostle Paul said, we are dying every day to our self. I will put my spirit in you and move you to follow. I will put my spirit in you and move you to follow. If you are not a part of his spirit, it will cause you to obey. It will cause you to listen. If really, really the spirit of God is rested in you, it will move you. It will direct you. It will be a blessing for you. How are dira sentle? How are we sentle? We ikhantsa mona se wena. And immediately you surrender. Immediately you go down because you out there was honor. Wa le honor le ntsulewe. Immediately how bona gore aka siama. Lentse le tla letswalla go go bolela. Immediately fix it. O tla bona gore you are moving God. O sa modimo a thabe. Then after modimo a re of course I will put my spirit in you and move you to follow my decrees. I will move you and be careful to keep my word. Kore he will make sure after he pour his spirit in you, he will move you to follow his decrees. And be careful, and you'll be careful also to keep them. You will never follow him. You'll also be careful. The spirit will help you to move you. It will help you to follow his decrees. It will help you to be careful. Not you, the Spirit of God. It will help you. Not you, not your might. But the will of God, the power of God will make you to keep his decree, to listen. I need to love. To
to abide. I'll abide in me. I'll abide in you.

0: And we come, Jehovah, and let's allow God. He died for us. Let's allow the Spirit of God. In the Holy Spirit. In a heart, I move away the stony heart and give us the heart of the flesh. You could join it then. I guess you could join chapter 5, verse 7 of my talks about also the heart is stone. So allow God to fill it with the Spirit. So to move so to dira thato ya gagwe, and make sure that lentswe la hae ha le tswe mo molomong wa gago. Mona then e re and ko verse 28, then you will live in the land I gave you. Your ancestors will be my people and I'll be your God. Then I will save you from all the uncleanness. I will call you for the grain and make it plentiful, and will bring famine upon you. So, Modimo ona olerato. So, Ezekiel chapter 37, from verse 27, my dwelling place will be with them. I will be their God and they will be my people. Then the nation will know that I, the Lord, make Israel holy when my sanctuary is among them forever. Because all of us, we are from the Egypt. God, he bring us to the new place. So, do bona bohato mo hatle modeng. He, our God, who is our creator. 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Batalusia ka hore, let's bring all our heart to God. 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So I wish o kare the government can see gore ntho ena ya gore ba fetise dithapelo bana ba rutiwe ka Modimo. 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Let's just go to God again. Each and every church, each and every person, every member of community. Nothing else. Let's seek God. Modimo ote. Are seek God and His righteousness. The kingdom of God. Everything will be added. Arebate the kingdom of God. Arebate modimo kasebele. Ate he so that he can come be our dwelling place. Let it be the dwelling place of God. Modimo ate adule mo rona a khono change are transform are convert go se abatla go be sone and le ntshola gare le sekela suta mo dipona mentsa gare is not too far. 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Ah, Modimo Rona, a root. Modimo Rona outlets a mohaw. Modimo Rona outlets in Charel. Modimo Rona Okaska for reminder about you yesterday when you come to him. Modimo Kaska for reminder how Hatalisable we go with Dilly. Yena will never revive you. He will purify you. And cleanse you. 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A sa khataletse what you did yesterday. Ha o tla o ya kona, please Father forgive me. 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We need that aroma of life, Mudimakalato, to transform us, Mudimakalato. 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Re kopa wena modimo ka lerato, fill us with the Holy Spirit. 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Ka lebitso le matla le phelang le le rena, we glorify you and we honor you. Ra go tshepa modimo ka lerato, who made you chapter go Mark chapter 24, if we believe, we can, chapter 11, verse 24, 23, 24, if we believe, we can say to the mountain, be moved and thrown, Papa, to the ocean. It will happen if we believe. Papa, we believe, and or whatever that we ask is gonna it's gonna happen if we believe in your ways. And Papa, we believe, you are healing somebody. Somebody is receiving your word. Papa, you are transforming, Papa, the way they do things, the way they operate. Papa, transform, Papa. Give them your spirit, even your heart, to remove the heart stone. Papa, we exalt, we love you. We need nothing else. We need your wisdom. We need your power. We need your grace to rest upon us. Wherever we go, as you have promised with Joshua, Papa, he's gonna be exalted. Whatever he do, Papa, you're gonna protect him, Papa. He's gonna go with him, and he's gonna extend his territory. Wherever, any place that he goes, Mudmakalato, I'm praying for everybody. Papa, intervene. Oh, Papa, so that when you can intervene and clean our heart and fill us, your spirit in us, in the wonderful name of Lord and Savior, we glorify you and we say thank you, Jesus Christ. In Jesus' mighty name, amen. As I'm about to leave, let's listen to the song. I'll see you again next week, Sunday, Kayone Nakoya, 9 o'clock until 12. God be with you, all the listeners of Mrafin, Mujumu Ole Rato, Ali Sirelese, Ali Lwanele Dintrasalona, Molu Fule Mote, I intervene at Sene, because Mujumu Hapaloliki Lito. We need his face, we need his power, we need his love. Bona, Mujumu Ole Rato, Motsepe. God bless you. God bless you all, and God take care of everything that you do. Alintu lena lisa tshoga mo molomo wa gago. Libitse lena le matla lena le boleng. You're gonna prosper in everything that you do if you allow God to be your number one priority. If you allow God to lead you and guide your life. Bona modimo ke o Jesu ke a be le lona. But the Holy
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This is more than

0: I'm sure you must be asking yourself, how come he's behaving himself today? You are, right? It's very easy. My bosses are here. So I have to put my best foot forward. You know, contracts at Metro FM are negotiated around March, around the time. So the powers that be, they are in the house. So I have to make sure that I behave. So my bosses are here. The business manager, Ms. Kinan Tlengetwa, is here. The program manager, Mr. Figelepe, is here. And a whole lot of people who are in the back office are here. And then, of course, our photographers are here. Social media people from Metro FM are here. But above all, you are here. Because without you, there is no show. You are the reason we're here. You are the reason we're still doing this after all these years. And so I bring you a lot of love from Metro FM. I'm a self-appointed spokesperson. It's up to them what they do about that, but I'm self-appointed. And that is to say thank you to you and to you and to you and to you and to you and to you and to you and to you for joining us. We appreciate you. We really, really do. We value you. Utrelese Merafon. 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
4: 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Soulful Conversations with Charlie Minga Muntu on Merafong 360 Radio. 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Soul in the music, soul in the talk, Charlie Minga Muntu doing it right from 5 p.m. to 7 p.m. on Merafong 360 Radio.

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You know what time it is. Time is now 15:30 on the dot on this beautiful, glorious Sunday afternoon. The weather is beautiful. Yes, Vumela, be it outdoors, be it inside, Nomuya Pega, or taking a drive to your favorite joint, or taking a drive from church, getting ready to cook some home scrumptious meals. Hope you're enjoying our music with Minga Mundu on the ones and twos, playing you Adele in the background. I have so been looking forward to this the whole week. I cannot tell you how much pleasure it gives me to spend some time with you. Do take care of it on the roads. We've been getting a lot of accident reports lately. We heard of another accident on the police station road, from police station to XL. I know there were two automobiles, one taxi and a blue small car, can't remember the make, but luckily, as far as I'm concerned, there were no fatalities. Please do be on the lookout. If you're taking your drinks, please do so responsibly, drive responsibly. We have a beautiful lineup of music for you today. Do hang with us. As always, we're dishing nothing but good music. Soulful Conversations with Minga Mundu on Mirafong 360, your precise local global connection, educating, informing and entertaining.

A very sad day for me, Rafong, a very sad week as we mourn the loss of 18 lives and the shooting in Wedela. Not sure if it's related to Zamazamas, but yeah, unconfirmed reports. We'll be talking more about that later in the show. Congratulations to Bafana Bafana on their 5-0 defeat past couple of days. We have a few, we've got a lot to talk about this Sunday. Do stay tuned.

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1: From in-laws to inner peace, we're having the conversations you've been avoiding. 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Soulful Conversations with Charlie. 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

The time is now 4 o'clock on the dot. Welcome back to the show. Hope you've been having fun and enjoying the beautiful music we've been playing. Soulful Conversations with Menga Mondo is the name of the show. Every Sunday is from 3 until 6 p.m. Let us touch base, Kancane, on the Wedela issue. What a sad day indeed for Mirafong FM. For Mirafong dwellers. Buffet, when will this end? What is happening? What is going on? I was just going through the social media posts regarding what happened. A lot of outcry. Others saying it took 40 minutes for police to arrive. Or rather, it took 40 minutes. The whole ordeal, the whole shooting, it took 40 minutes exactly. Now, apparently these people came. They requested accommodation in one of the houses. Rather, demanded accommodation. And apparently they make three turns to and from the tavern. They shot at the people, went back to reload, went back in again. I think they went about three times, excuse me, according to the reports. Now you ask yourself, or rather that's what people are asking. There's a police station nearby. Why did it take so long? Couldn't the police hear what was happening from where they were, because those were high caliber ammunition, rather guns and artillery. They should have heard it from the police station at the very least. Why did they not respond? What is your take? What is your take? What do you think? Well, personally, I don't think given the fact that those people carry heavy artillery, those are your AK-47s, I do not think that satellite police station with their parabellums and 9mm pistols are enough to can circumvent or handle the firepower that is carried by the Zama Zamas. You know, as much as I believe that police are law upholding citizens, there's also the reality of them not being enough. I don't think they would have made it, you know. And I guess that explains the presence of the military the next day. I think that's what we need. Maybe the government should look into deploying more military to be able to circumvent, you know, all attacks, or rather handle anything that is dished out by these Zama Zamas. It is believed that there's a gang war, a turf war rather, between various rivals for the unmined ground here in Wedela, or rather in and around Wedela. It's generally a Cartonville problem. I don't think specifically related to Wedela. What is your take? What do you think? What can be done? People are getting frustrated. I know some government officials went there. I know the EFF went there. I know the ANC went there. Kota, we need to find a solution. This needs to stop. This must come to a stop, Buffett. How many more lives need to be lost? I was listening to this guy saying he pretended to be dead. He lied on the floor, pretended to be dead, lied among dead people just so that they cannot see him. That's how he survived. He says he saw his friend dying right in front of his eyes. That must have been horrible. That must have been horrendous. I saw some ladies say they locked themselves in the bathroom. One lady insisted on going out. They had to literally close her mouth, you know, after she got shot, because they were saying, no, just bulali someone, you'll get us killed. So they had to shut her mouth, you know, while she was bleeding and in pain. Yeah, it was horrible. It was horrible, I tell you.

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Sunday, late afternoon, we unpack the real ones. If you've got something to say, Charlie is here to hear it. We're not gossiping, we're growing. Soulful Conversations with Charlie Mingamuntu on Marafong 360 Radio. Take it as 2 hours to reflect, relate, and reset before the week. Soul in the music, soul in the talk. 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
1: And just rub them, that's exactly it, ladies. Yes, caress.

Mr. Reeves, just my imagination running away with me. You still hang with your boy Minga Muntu on Merafong 360 Radio, the name of the show, Soulful Conversations, here on Merafong 360, your precise local global connection, educating, informing, and entertaining. And we're doing just that today. We went a little bit deeper with our music today because as part of information and education, we are thriving to introduce new sounds. You know, it's each one teach one. One of the responsibilities of being a music selector is teaching your audience new sounds, new grooves. You know, we tend to underestimate our listeners most of the time and we say, no, I don't want to go heavy. Hey, our listeners, especially in Merafong, quite have a discerning ear, you know. Hence, I'm playing your Diana Reeves. Most would know her by How Long. I know that's one of my sister's favorites. Hey, what of Bafana Bafana's recent 5-0 win over Eritrea? Huh? I bet you our ambassador, Honorable Ntibi Modise, was conflicted there. He didn't know whether to jump or to sit down. Conflicted, you know, how can he be celebrating in a country that is being an ambassador in, you know? But at the same breath, South Africa is winning. So, yeah, I would not want to be in his position. But him being a patriot, I bet you he celebrated that very same day and evening. Yeah. You still hang with your boy Minga Muntu, 1628 on the dot, playing you some smooth soul, you know. Ngiyafundisana namhlanje bafethu akhe sidlale kancane. I was impressed by Bafana Bafana. Huh? What of Relebogile Mofokeng? Has that boy matured or has he matured? Wow. Huh? Did you see that combination with Osunapolis? This boy is a genius, I promise you. You know, there's this 10 that he made. It's an impossible 10. You know, you at first you receive those kind of balls and sort of fall back a bit. Now he goes in full swing, huh? Scoring on both feet. What is up with this boy? I promise you. I bet his parents are very proud. Me being a parent to a budding soccer player, I can only imagine the joy and the pride the family must be feeling. Yeah, he's all there's over fair too. You still hang with your boy Minga Muntu, paying you Diana Reeves in the background. Just my imagination running away with you.

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Thank you so much for tuning in. It is not taken for granted, I assure you. Thank you for taking the time out, using your data to stream live and listen to us. It is greatly appreciated, an absolute honor and privilege. The time is now 17:24. Unfortunately, I have to leave you guys early today. I promise I'll be back next week, Sunday, same time, same place, playing nothing but good music for you guys on your favorite music radio station, Marathon 360 Radio, your precise local global connection, playing you Teddy Pendergrass in the background. You're my latest, greatest inspiration. And before that, I played with Gerald Levette, Men Like Us. I hope you enjoyed today's beautiful set. We try to off-ramp a bit, you know, for the slightly more matured soul. Namhlanje played the likes Zabo Michael Bublé, dashed into a bit of country there. Each one teach one. Part of being a music selector is educating your listeners, and most of the time we tend to undermine or underestimate our listeners and say, no, don't go too deep, you'll be surprised. May Rafong listeners know music, you know. So thank you for having me. It's been an absolute delight. Same time, same place next year. Until such time, take care of yourselves and each other.

saddest day of my life. 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We've been meeting here every day. And since this is our last day together, I want to hold you just one more time. When you turn and walk away, don't look back. I want to remember you just like this. 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

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And I told him, I said, you know, woman that I love, it seems that I call her on the phone and I just can't get her to answer. And then I went to her house and I saw a car parked in the driveway. I watched television until television went off. And then I played my records until I just didn't want to hear them anymore. And finally I went to bed, but I found myself waking up a few hours later. And the tears were running down my face. And my friend told me, he said, Lenny, you just ought to forget about her. But I told him, you've never been in love like I've been in love. And maybe you've never felt

0: 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Now your radio is really turned on. Somebody, call me. Come on. I'm waiting for you. Ah, sliding up. I like that. Caller, you're on the air.
1: Hi, this is GL. Sylvia, I just love your show.
0: GL, what can I do for you tonight?
1: Well, I'm a songwriter. I've had a couple of hits. Got a couple of nice cars. Pretty nice house.
0: Sounds like you got everything, GL.
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1: What am I gonna do without you?
0: 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How's everything? A friend of mine told me he saw you.

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Sometimes it kind of

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1: It ain't no future, babe.
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1: Lord, I cannot go on without you.
0: I even went out and got a gig. 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Playing JLB, baby. 8 hours a day. All the overtime I can get.

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1: I bet he don't love you like they love you. He could give you the world.
0: If I could just... If I could just see you, you can't really say what you mean or what you want over the phone.

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You see, I know from experience that, baby, you can't color a thought.

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When I say we all, I'm talking about all men. All the brothers of the world, the black brothers, the white brothers, the brown brothers, the red brothers. Because, you know, basically all women are the same. And we need to take in consideration that woman is God's greatest gift to man. And we need to take in consideration that 9 out of 10 times

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my woman, you've been going through a lot of changes for about 6 months or so. It's been real hard to talk to one another. You know, a relationship ain't nothing without communication. 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She said, you're right. 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